remember, that changed. And I traveled around the world, think where you living at now. I heard you moved to Austin, got an apartment and settled down. And every once in a while, I start texting, write a paragraph.

I compel you like you compel me. And nothing stays the same. And no one said it would. I would not think of such things if I could. If I could help myself, if I could.